It's not time to make a change. Just relax, take it easy. You're still young, that's your fault. There's so much you have to know.

You used to ride on a chrome horse with your diplomat, who carried on his shoulder a Siamese cat. Ain't it hard when you discover that?

0: P5. Musik, der holder.
1: Come on, do vacation on me. Hidden gems and fantasy.